Mixtape 1013. Bringing the best of the best of the past. 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
1: 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It'll clear out the condensation instantly and you'll be able to see better. 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

Reckless driving is a serious traffic offense involving a willful disregard for the safety of persons and property. Ignoring traffic lights, crossing lanes, making illegal U-turns, going over the speed limit, and accelerating dangerously are all considered as reckless driving. Reckless driving is punished by law, and violators face up to 1 year in prison as well as a 5 million won fine. When convicted of reckless driving, may also be prohibited from driving a motor vehicle for a period not exceeding a year. Let this be a reminder to stay safe and mindful of the safety of others while on the road.

It's a Thursday morning. TJ producer EQ signing in. Most of us are trying to make better choices these days. We try to eat healthier, spend less, sleep earlier, and be a little more responsible. But let's be honest, most of us also have that one thing we allow ourselves once in a while. Maybe it's the late night bowl of ramen, or sleeping on a Sunday, or spending hours binge watching videos that you didn't plan to watch. We know it's probably not the best idea, but somehow it makes a week a little more enjoyable. Let's start the show with Rod Stewart, Live the Life.

0: TBS EFM。The Ministry of Health and Welfare Senior Care System continues to operate to serve the elderly. The system aims to provide personal assistance to senior citizens above the age of 65 for free. It is meant to look after those that come from low-income families or live alone. Types of aid include home visitations twice a week, educational programs, recreational activities, and more. Those interested may visit their local community center to review eligibility and apply. Consultations and registrations are additionally taken by phone at 1-661-2129. And more information can be found at mohw.go.kr.
1: As we head into monsoon season, this is a timely reminder to be on guard for landslides.
2: Landslides generally happen where they have occurred in the past. Learn about risks related to the areas you'll be traveling in. 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
1: Keep in mind that areas burned by forest fires and with heavily saturated grounds are more susceptible to mudflows. Flowing water is often a precursor, so keep an eye out for this as well.
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No matter where you're listening from, perfect timing. Let's get into the weather. Summer-like warmth continues today with temperatures staying close to what we've been seeing over the past few days. However, the atmosphere will become increasingly unstable this afternoon, bringing scattered thunderstorms to parts of the country. Showers are expected across central regions, inland areas of Yeongnam and northeastern Jeollabuk-do, with rainfall amounts ranging from 5 to 50 millimeters. Some areas in the inland and mountainous regions of Gangwon could see intense downpours of around 20 millimeters per second, per hour that is. These storms may be accompanied by strong winds, lightning, and even hail in isolated spots. When the rain isn't falling, UV levels will be very high, so don't forget your hat, sunglasses, or umbrella for extra protection from the sun. Skies will be mostly clear overall today, but ozone levels are expected to be elevated. This afternoon's highs will reach 27 degrees in both Seoul and Daejeon, while Daegu climbs to 29 degrees. Looking ahead, temperatures will rise again over the weekend, with highs returning to around 30 degrees in many areas. That is your weather update. 그렇습니다. 어디 계신가에 따라서 또 많은 비가 내릴 수도 있다고 합니다. 비 피해 없이 조심하시길 바라겠습니다. So, we are talking about, I guess we can safely call guilty pleasures that we allow ourselves, huh? So, what is your once a week exception, guilty pleasure sort of thing? 여러분에게 나쁜 건 알지만 그래도 이 정도는 괜찮아 라고 생각되는 어떤 그 정도가 있다면 어느 정도인지 그런 질문 드리고 있습니다. 사연 보내주고 계신데요. 노래 듣고 와서 소개해 드리도록 하겠습니다. This is Dick Punk's 나는 어디로

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1: 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At this number, the Emergency Medical Information Center has multilingual staff members that speak English, Japanese, Chinese and Korean. The trained staff can give medical advice over the phone and directly connect you with emergency services. You can also call for general medical questions, such as nearby hospitals and clinics. The service is available around the clock. 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

0: Ozone is formed when automobile exhaust gases combine with air pollutants such as ultraviolet rays. Inhaling these substances can lead to symptoms like headaches, shortness of breath, or dizziness. In more severe cases, it can cause lung damage and inflammation if it comes into contact with the eyes.
1: When an ozone warning is issued, it is unsafe to engage in vigorous exercise or spend prolonged periods outdoors. Ozone can impair lung function, so individuals with respiratory or heart issues, children, and the elderly should exercise extra caution. Furthermore, on days with a high ozone index, it is advisable to keep windows closed to prevent outside air from entering.
0: Remember, unlike fine dust, ozone cannot be filtered by masks. The best defense against ozone is adopting an eco-friendly lifestyle.

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헬로우 큐티스 DJ 이큐입니다.

들었군요. Delight, Power of Love였습니다. Let's get to one more song and I'll be back with the In Discover for the last part of the show. This is The Strokes, The Modern Age.

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1: The rainy season in Korea begins in late June and lasts a month until late July. Some regions get flooded during this time. This causes serious damage to numerous households and businesses nationwide. Here are some things you can do to minimize damages. When there's a forecast for heavy rain, check for evacuation shelters around you. Keep your radio, TV, and internet on for weather updates.If you live in lowlands or frequently flooded areas, prepare to evacuate. Keep these tips in mind and stay safe during the rainy season.

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It's because the usage of electricity spikes. 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

0: She's a whole different animal. 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

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Firing the hole up the whiplash. 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Why aren't you girls different anymore?

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Welcome to your daily Kickstarter Morning Groove. Before checking emails, schedules, and starting the day, there is one thing that matters most, your remaining life force. Do you have enough energy to survive the day? I recently came across Office Worker Energy Scale. At 100 points, you're excited to go to work and have been looking forward to it since last night. Wow. At 70, you're still capable of attending an after-work dinner. At 50, you can laugh at your boss's jokes. At 20, you can somehow respond to a coworker's small talk with a believable, "Oh, really?" At 10, coffee is no longer a beverage, it is life support. And then there is level 0, technically employed but spiritually absent. So what is your energy level this morning, everyone? And if you are starting at 0, don't worry. We will do our best to charge you back up to full over the next 2 hours.

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1: 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So here are some tips for you to protect yourself from fine dust particles.
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2: Korea has walked quite the course of history in getting to where it is now. One particular chapter that we'll take time to remember this month is the Korean War, which took place from 1950 to 1953. The day the war officially broke out, June 25, is still remembered by the people by what is now a familiar term, Yuk-E-O. The result of three grueling years of war was a divided nation and its people. And remnants of the war are still evident in modern-day South Korea, reminding us daily of our war-ridden history. As we cherish the freedom we have today, let us also commemorate the sacrifices and toil that made it possible.

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0: Ready for it. On Monday, on Tuesday, on Wednesday, on Thursday, on Friday. Every morning at 7 o'clock, let summer be your morning friend. Morning groove, got the groove. Morning groove, got the groove. Yeah.
1: Heard it from a friend who heard it. Traffic update is coming up after Real Speed Wagon, Take It on the Run.

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2: On this Seoul Smarts, Seoul City's Toy Library. 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Then you should take them to Seoul City's Green Toy Library or any of the 20 toy libraries in Seoul. They have a collection of toys and books for all ages, along with a diaper change area, a nap room, and an area for parents to sit and chat as their children play. You can check which toys are available online and also loan toys from the toy library, just like you would for a regular library. To access the library and all its services, you'll need to register online or at the service desk. For more information,Go to the Green Toy Library website at seoultoy.or.kr. 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

0: As we head into monsoon season, this is a timely reminder to be on guard for landslides.
1: Landslides generally happen where they have occurred in the past. Learn about risks related to the areas you'll be traveling in. And when passing through, listen for indicative sounds like boulders knocking together or trees crackling.
0: Keep in mind that areas burned by forest fires and with heavily saturated grounds are more susceptible to mudflows. Flowing water is often a precursor, so keep an eye out for this as well.
1: If you ever find yourself in a landslide, report it immediately to 042-481-4000.

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1: The rainy season in Korea begins in late June and lasts a month until late July. Some regions get flooded during this time. This causes serious damage to numerous households and businesses nationwide. Here are some things you can do to minimize damages. When there's a forecast for heavy rain, check for evacuation shelters around you. Keep your radio, TV, and internet on for weather updates.If you live in lowlands or frequently flooded areas, prepare to evacuate. Keep these tips in mind and stay safe during the rainy season.

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2: 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Seoul is abundant in number of rentable recreational spaces that serve its residents in a wide range of purposes. This covers all areas of recreation, including fitness facilities, such as soccer fields, basketball courts, and baseball parks,and multi-purpose amenities like camping sites and backdrops for filming. Visit the official reservation website hosted by the Seoul Metropolitan Government at yeyak.seoul.go.kr to take a look at all the listings and to book your appointments. 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

0: Ozone is formed when automobile exhaust gases combine with air pollutants such as ultraviolet rays. Inhaling these substances can lead to symptoms like headaches, shortness of breath, or dizziness. In more severe cases, it can cause lung damage and inflammation if it comes into contact with the eyes.
1: When an ozone warning is issued, it is unsafe to engage in vigorous exercise or spend prolonged periods outdoors. Ozone can impair lung function, so individuals with respiratory or heart issues, children, and the elderly should exercise extra caution. Furthermore, on days with a high ozone index, it is advisable to keep windows closed to prevent outside air from entering.
0: Remember, unlike fine dust, ozone cannot be filtered by masks. The best defense against ozone is adopting an eco-friendly lifestyle.

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2: On this Soul Smarts, Seoul City's Toy Library. 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They have a collection of toys and books for all ages, along with a diaper change area, a nap room, and an area for parents to sit and chat as their children play. You can check which toys are available online and also loan toys from the toy library, just like you would for a regular library. To access the library and all its services, you'll need to register online or at the service desk. 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
3: Korea has walked quite the course of history in getting to where it is now. One particular chapter that we'll take time to remember this month is the Korean War, which took place from 1950 to 1953. The day the war officially broke out, June 25, is still remembered by the people by what is now a familiar term, Yuk-E-O. The result of three grueling years of war was a divided nation and its people. And remnants of the war are still evident in modern-day South Korea, reminding us daily of our war-ridden history. As we cherish the freedom we have today, let us also commemorate the sacrifices and toil that made it possible.

this Thursday morning. TJ producer EQ signing in. Most of us are trying to make better choices these days. We try to eat healthier, spend less, sleep earlier, and be a little more responsible. But let's be honest, most of us also have that one thing we allow ourselves once in a while. Maybe it's the late-night bowl of ramen, or sleeping on a Sunday, or spending hours binge-watching videos that you didn't plan to watch. We know it's probably not the best idea, but somehow it makes a week a little more enjoyable. Let's start the show with Rod Stewart, Live the Life.

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No matter where you're listening from, perfect timing. Let's get into the weather. Summer-like warmth continues today with temperatures staying close to what we've been seeing over the past few days. However, the atmosphere will become increasingly unstable this afternoon, bringing scattered thunderstorms to parts of the country. Showers are expected across central regions, inland areas of Yeongnam and northeastern Jeollabuk-do, with rainfall amounts ranging from 5 to 50 millimeters. Some areas in the inland and mountainous regions of Gangwon could see intense downpours of around 20 millimeters per second, per hour that is. These storms may be accompanied by strong winds, lightning, and even hail in isolated spots. When the rain isn't falling, UV levels will be very high, so don't forget your hat, sunglasses, or umbrella for extra protection from the sun. Skies will be mostly clear overall today, but ozone levels are expected to be elevated. This afternoon's highs will reach 27 degrees in both Seoul and Daejeon, while Daegu climbs to 29 degrees. Looking ahead, the temperatures will rise again over the weekend, with highs returning to around 30 degrees in many areas. That is your weather update. 그렇습니다. 어디 계신가에 따라서 또 많은 비가 내릴 수도 있다고 합니다. 비 피해 없이 조심하시길 바라겠습니다. So, we are talking about, I guess we can safely call guilty pleasures that we allow ourselves, huh? So, what is your once a week exception, guilty pleasure sort of thing? 여러분에게 나쁜 건 알지만 그래도 이 정도는 괜찮아라고 생각되는 어떤 그 정도가 있다면 어느 정도인지 그런 질문 드리고 있습니다. 사연 보내주고 계신데요. 노래 듣고 와서 소개해 드리도록 하겠습니다. This is Dick Punk's 나는 어디로

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Reckless driving is a serious traffic offense involving a willful disregard for the safety of persons and property. Ignoring traffic lights, crossing lanes, making illegal U-turns, going over the speed limit, and accelerating dangerously are all considered as reckless driving. Reckless driving is punished by law, and violators face up to 1 year in prison as well as a 5 million won fine. When convicted of reckless driving, may also be prohibited from driving a motor vehicle for a period not exceeding a year. Let this be a reminder to stay safe and mindful of the safety of others while on the road.

Weird Fishes, Radiohead 의 곡이었습니다. Which was a request from 3056님, who claims that after going through a couple of guilty pleasures, he ended up getting sick. 뭐, 괜찮습니다. Hope you feel better.

couple of tracks, Mick Jagger, David Bowie, Dancing in the Street. 아, 그건 소개해드렸군요. Delight, The Power of Love였습니다. Let's get to one more song and I'll be back with the End Discover for the last part of the show. This is The Strokes, The Modern Age.

0: 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And more information can be found at mohw.go.kr.
1: As we head into monsoon season, this is a timely reminder to be on guard for landslides.
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1: 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Flowing water is often a precursor, so keep an eye out for this as well.
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2: On this Seoul Smarts, emergency medical services. The best time to prepare for an emergency is before one happens. 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At this number, the Emergency Medical Information Center has multilingual staff members that speak English, Japanese, Chinese and Korean. The trained staff can give medical advice over the phone and directly connect you with emergency services. You can also call for general medical questions, such as nearby hospitals and clinics.The service is available around the clock. It's always better to be safe than sorry. 1339.
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0: Ozone is formed when automobile exhaust gases combine with air pollutants such as ultraviolet rays. Inhaling these substances can lead to symptoms like headaches, shortness of breath, or dizziness. In more severe cases, it can cause lung damage and inflammation if it comes into contact with the eyes.
1: When an ozone warning is issued, it is unsafe to engage in vigorous exercise or spend prolonged periods outdoors. Ozone can impair lung function, so individuals with respiratory or heart issues, children, and the elderly should exercise extra caution. Furthermore, on days with a high ozone index, it is advisable to keep windows closed to prevent outside air from entering.
0: Remember, unlike fine dust, ozone cannot be filtered by masks. The best defense against ozone is adopting an eco-friendly lifestyle.

再听一下，我们马上回来。It is what it is, devil like Hoshi, she's a whole different animal. Got the beast on leash to the net, and tea, she's a whole different animal. Body on the hit, to take each other, no matter why you're trying to glitch. Whole different animal. She a whole different animal. Different animal. Whole different animal.

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Welcome to your daily Kickstarter Morning Groove. Before checking emails, schedules, and starting the day, there is one thing that matters most, your remaining life force. Do you have enough energy to survive the day? I recently came across Office Worker Energy Scale. At 100 points, you're excited to go to work and have been looking forward to it since last night. Wow. At 70, you're still capable of attending an after-work dinner. At 50, you can laugh at your boss's jokes. At 20, you can somehow respond to a coworker's small talk with a believable, "Oh, really?" At 10, coffee is no longer a beverage, it is life support. And then there is level 0, technically employed but spiritually absent. So what is your energy level this morning, everyone? And if you are starting at 0, don't worry. We will do our best to charge you back up to full over the next 2 hours.

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1: The rainy season in Korea begins in late June and lasts a month until late July. Some regions get flooded during this time. This causes serious damage to numerous households and businesses nationwide. Here are some things you can do to minimize damages. When there's a forecast for heavy rain, check for evacuation shelters around you. Keep your radio, TV, and internet on for weather updates. If you live in

The Ministry of Health and Welfare Senior Care System continues to operate to serve the elderly. The system aims to provide personal assistance to senior citizens above the age of 65 for free. It is meant to look after those that come from low-income families or live alone. Types of aid include home visitations twice a week, educational programs, recreational activities, and more. Those interested may visit their local community center to review eligibility and apply. 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And more information can be found at mohw.go.kr.

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0: amplify. Morning groove, get in the groove. Let summer feed in energy soon. Let's bring you joy, get ready for it. On Monday, on Tuesday, on Wednesday, on Thursday, on Friday. Every morning at 7 o'clock, let summer be your morning friend. Morning groove, got the groove. Morning groove, got the groove. Yeah!
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2: 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Seoul is abundant in number of rentable recreational spaces that serve its residents in a wide range of purposes. This covers all areas of recreation, including fitness facilities, such as soccer fields, basketball courts, and baseball parks,and multi-purpose amenities like camping sites and backdrops for filming. 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

0: Ozone is formed when automobile exhaust gases combine with air pollutants such as ultraviolet rays. Inhaling these substances can lead to symptoms like headaches, shortness of breath, or dizziness. In more severe cases, it can cause lung damage and inflammation if it comes into contact with the eyes.
1: When an ozone warning is issued, it is unsafe to engage in vigorous exercise or spend prolonged periods outdoors. Ozone can impair lung function, so individuals with respiratory or heart issues, children, and the elderly should exercise extra caution. Furthermore, on days with a high ozone index, it is advisable to keep windows closed to prevent outside air from entering.
0: Remember, unlike fine dust, ozone cannot be filtered by masks. The best defense against ozone is adopting an eco-friendly lifestyle.

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2: On this Soul Smarts, Seoul City's Toy Library. 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They have a collection of toys and books for all ages, along with a diaper change area, a nap room, and an area for parents to sit and chat as their children play. 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To access the library and all its services, you'll need to register online or at the service desk. For more information, go to the Green Toy Library website at seoultoy.or.kr. 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
3: Korea has walked quite the course of history in getting to where it is now. One particular chapter that we'll take time to remember this month is the Korean War, which took place from 1950 to 1953. The day the war officially broke out, June 25, is still remembered by the people by what is now a familiar term, Yuk-E-O. The result of three grueling years of war was a divided nation and its people. And remnants of the war are still evident in modern-day South Korea, reminding us daily of our war-ridden history. As we cherish the freedom we have today, let us also commemorate the sacrifices and toil that made it possible.

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0: 여기저기 들리는 랄랄라 라디오 광고.
1: 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It'll clear out the condensation instantly and you'll be able to see better. 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

Reckless driving is a serious traffic offense involving a willful disregard for the safety of persons and property. Ignoring traffic lights, crossing lanes, making illegal U-turns, going over the speed limit, and accelerating dangerously are all considered as reckless driving. Reckless driving is punished by law, and violators face up to 1 year in prison as well as a 5 million won fine. When convicted of reckless driving, may also be prohibited from driving a motor vehicle for a period not exceeding a year. Let this be a reminder to stay safe and mindful of the safety of others while on the road.

these days. We try to eat healthier, spend less, sleep earlier, and be a little more responsible. But let's be honest, most of us also have that one thing we allow ourselves once in a while. Maybe it's the late-night bowl of ramen, or sleeping on a Sunday, or spending hours binge-watching videos that you didn't plan to watch. We know it's probably not the best idea, but somehow it makes a week a little more enjoyable. Let's start the show with Rod Stewart, Live the Life.

great day, dear hearts of cuties. Thanks for joining us on this Thursday morning. DJ producer EQ signing in. Most of us are trying to make better choices.

0: The Ministry of Health and Welfare Senior Care System continues to operate to serve the elderly. 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Those interested may visit their local community center to review eligibility and apply. 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And more information can be found at mohw.go.kr.
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2: 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Learn about risks related to the areas you'll be traveling in. 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
1: Keep in mind that areas burned by forest fires and with heavily saturated grounds are more susceptible to mudflows. Flowing water is often a precursor, so keep an eye out for this as well.
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No matter where you're listening from, perfect timing. Let's get into the weather. Summer-like warmth continues today with temperatures staying close to what we've been seeing over the past few days. However, the atmosphere will become increasingly unstable this afternoon, bringing scattered thunderstorms to parts of the country. Showers are expected across central regions, inland areas of Yeongnam and northeastern Jeollabuk-do, with rainfall amounts ranging from 5 to 50 millimeters. Some areas in the inland and mountainous regions of Gangwon could see intense downpours of around 20 millimeters per second. Per hour, that is. These storms may be accompanied by strong winds, lightning, and even hail in isolated spots. When the rain isn't falling, UV levels will be very high, so don't forget your hat, sunglasses, or umbrella for extra protection from the sun. Skies will be mostly clear overall today, but ozone levels are expected to be elevated. This afternoon's highs will reach 27 degrees in both Seoul and Daejeon, while Daegu climbs to 29 degrees. Looking ahead, temperatures will rise again over the weekend, with highs returning to around 30 degrees in many areas. That is your weather update. 그렇습니다. 어디 계신가에 따라서 또 많은 비가 내릴 수도 있다고 합니다. 비 피해 없이 조심하시길 바라겠습니다. So, we are talking about the I guess we can safely call guilty pleasures that we allow ourselves, huh? So what is your once a week exception, guilty pleasure sort of thing? 여러분에게 나쁜 건 알지만 그래도 이 정도는 괜찮아 라고 생각된 어떤 그 정도가 있다면 어느 정도인지 그런 질문 드리고 있습니다. 사연 보내주고 계신데요. 노래 듣고 와서 소개해 드리도록 하겠습니다. This is Dick Punk's 나는 어디로

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2: 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At this number, the Emergency Medical Information Center has multilingual staff members that speak English, Japanese, Chinese and Korean. The trained staff can give medical advice over the phone and directly connect you with emergency services. You can also call for general medical questions, such as nearby hospitals and clinics.The service is available around the clock. 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

0: Ozone is formed when automobile exhaust gases combine with air pollutants such as ultraviolet rays. Inhaling these substances can lead to symptoms like headaches, shortness of breath, or dizziness. In more severe cases, it can cause lung damage and inflammation if it comes into contact with the eyes.
1: When an ozone warning is issued, it is unsafe to engage in vigorous exercise or spend prolonged periods outdoors. Ozone can impair lung function, so individuals with respiratory or heart issues, children, and the elderly should exercise extra caution. Furthermore, on days with a high ozone index, it is advisable to keep windows closed to prevent outside air from entering.
0: Remember, unlike fine dust, ozone cannot be filtered by masks. The best defense against ozone is adopting an eco-friendly lifestyle.

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Miss It Live reruns tonight at 6 and again tomorrow morning at 2 a.m. YouTube is live too. 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
1: The rainy season in Korea begins in late June and lasts a month until late July. Some regions get flooded during this time. This causes serious damage to numerous households and businesses nationwide. Here are some things you can do to minimize damages. When there's a forecast for heavy rain, check for evacuation shelters around you. 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

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It's because the usage of electricity spikes. Also, when power sockets are overloaded, the dangers of fires increase. 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
2: The weather's getting hotter, isn't it?
3: Yeah, it's soon the rainy season. In Korea, it's called 장마. It lasts about a month until late July, right?
2: Right. Some regions get flooded during this time. This causes serious damage to households and businesses nationwide.
3: What are some preventative measures we could take against damage?
2: First, when a forecast of heavy rain is issued, check for evacuation shelters around you. And you know another thing we should do?
3: Keep our radios, TVs, and the internet on for weather updates?
2: Correct. 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
3: Another thing, people living in lowlands or frequently flooded areas should prepare to evacuate.
2: Excellent. And you must stay away from mountains and hills where a landslide could occur.
3: Yep. Your safety matters the most during the rainy season.
2: Remember the tips and stay safe.

Welcome to your daily Kickstarter Morning Groove. There was a time when we solved math problems without a calculator, memorized complicated formulas, and wrote essays analyzing literature we barely understood. And looking back, it's honestly hard to believe that that person was me. Back in school, we could explain terms like cognitive offloading and survive exams that covered hundreds of pages. These days, we catch ourselves searching things like 팀장님 영어로, or pulling out a calculator for something like 2026 minus 1982. And don't even get me started on spelling. Doesn't it make you wonder, how did we survive those school exams? What happened to that version of us? Well, don't worry, everyone. You are not alone.

It is Friday the 12th of June. You are listening to Morning Groove and I'm Summer. And here is a quick look at today's weather. Most parts of the country will enjoy mostly sunny skies, although southern regions and Jeju Island will gradually become cloudier from the afternoon. Gangwon province will see periods of clouds throughout the day, and isolated showers may develop in the inland and mountainous areas of northern and central Gangwon later this afternoon. Temperatures will stay close to seasonal averages. Morning lows will range from 12 to 18 degrees Celsius, while afternoon highs are expected to reach 26 to 30 degrees Celsius, making for another warm day across the country. Looking at today's temperatures, highs are forecast to reach 28 degrees Celsius in Seoul, 29 degrees Celsius in Jeonju, 30 degrees Celsius in Daegu, 26 degrees Celsius in Busan, and 25 degrees Celsius in Jeju. Air quality will remain fairly pleasant, with fine dust levels expected to stay in the good to moderate range nationwide. Current temperature outside of our Sangam studio, it is 19.5 degrees Celsius. Enjoy the sunshine and have

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1: The rainy season in Korea begins in late June and lasts a month until late July. Some regions get flooded during this time. This causes serious damage to numerous households and businesses nationwide. Here are some things you can do to minimize damages. When there's a forecast for heavy rain, check for evacuation shelters around you. Keep your radio, TV, and internet on for weather updates.If you live in lowlands or frequently flooded areas, prepare to evacuate. Keep these tips in mind and stay safe during the rainy season.

The Ministry of Health and Welfare Senior Care System continues to operate to serve the elderly. The system aims to provide personal assistance to senior citizens above the age of 65 for free. It is meant to look after those that come from low-income families or live alone. 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

ready to amplify. Morning groove, get in the groove. Let summer feed in energy soon. Let's bring you joy, get ready for it. On Monday, on Tuesday, on Wednesday, on Thursday, on Friday. Every morning at 7 o'clock, let summer be your morning friend. Morning groove, got the groove. Morning groove, got the groove. Yeah!

Here is a quick rundown of today's news headlines. South Korea's election watchdog is facing mounting scrutiny after a ballot shortage disrupted voting in Songpa District during the June 3rd local elections. A special committee says officials cut the number of printed ballots without a backup plan, and police are now investigating who made the decision and how the situation was handled. The Personal Information Protection Commission has hit Coupang with a record fine of around 620 billion won, citing massive data leaks, weak internal safeguards, and interference with the investigation. Officials say the breach affected about 37.5 million people, including millions of non-members, and Coupang says it hopes the facts will be clarified through legal proceedings. Seoul has rolled out a safety plan for the 2026 FIFA World Cup watch parties at Gwanghwamun Square, limiting attendance to 6,000 people and deploying safety staff, police, and medical teams. With matches scheduled during the morning rush hour and hot weather expected, officials are also restricting some nearby bike and e-scooter services and urging commuters to use public transit. That was your hourly news update. 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
1: And I appreciate you joining me as we kick off the day together on Morning Groove. The current time is 7:37, 24 seconds passing by. And here is the latest update on traffic. North Riverside Gangbyeon Highway Guri bound, cars are packing up from Gayang Bridge to Dongjak Bridge. On the way to Ilsan, there are some delays from Seongsu to Banpo Bridge. Olympic Highway Gimpo direction is backed up from Jamsil Railway Bridge to Seongsu Bridge. Also, an accident has occurred in the same direction between Cheongdam Bridge and Yeongdong Bridge. The first lane is closed down, so please drive with caution around this area. And on Hanam direction, drivers are moving slowly from Yeouhi Haryu to Hangang Bridge. Now traffic is bumper to bumper on Pukbu Expressway both direction from Bukdong Interchange to Shinne Interchange. Lastly, minor delays are spotted on Gyeongbu Expressway's whole direction from Yangjae Interchange to Seocho Interchange. That is your traffic update for now. Wishing you a safe drive ahead. Alright, morning viewers. What were you good at back in the days? 여러분들 예전엔 잘했는데 지금 잘 못하는 것 무엇인지 고백해 주시는 시간입니다. 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My nine

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0: Ozone is formed when automobile exhaust gases combine with air pollutants such as ultraviolet rays. Inhaling these substances can lead to symptoms like headaches, shortness of breath, or dizziness. In more severe cases, it can cause lung damage and inflammation if it comes into contact with the eyes.
1: When an ozone warning is issued, it is unsafe to engage in vigorous exercise or spend prolonged periods.

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It is time for a quick roundup of today's top news stories. South Korea's election watchdog is facing mounting scrutiny after a ballot shortage disrupted voting in Songpa District during the June 3rd local elections. A special committee says officials cut the number of printed ballots without a backup plan, and police are now investigating who made the decision and how the situation was handled. The Personal Information Protection Commission has hit Coupang with a record fine of around 620 billion won, citing massive data leaks, weak internal safeguards, and interference with the investigation. Officials say the breach affected about 37.5 million people, including millions of non-members, and Coupang says it hopes the facts will be clarified through legal proceedings. Seoul has rolled out a safety plan for the 2026 FIFA World Cup watch parties at Gwanghwamun Square, limiting attendance to 6,000 people and deploying safety staff, police, and medical teams. With matches scheduled during the morning rush hour and hot weather expected, officials are also restricting some nearby bike and e-scooter services and urging commuters to use public transit. That was your hourly news update. 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

It is Friday, the 12th of June. This is Summer guiding you through today's weather forecast. Much of the country will see plenty of sunshine today, but clouds will begin to increase across southern regions and Jeju Island later in the afternoon. Gangwon province will see periods of clouds throughout the day, and isolated showers may develop in the inland and mountainous areas of northern and central Gangwon later this afternoon. Temperatures will stay close to seasonal averages. Morning lows will range from 12 to 18 degrees Celsius, while afternoon highs are expected to reach to 26 to 30 degrees Celsius, making for another warm day across the country. Looking at today's temperatures, highs are forecast to reach 28 degrees Celsius in Seoul, 29 degrees Celsius in Jeonju, 30 degrees Celsius in Daegu, 26 degrees Celsius in Busan, and 25 degrees Celsius in Jeju. Air quality will remain fairly pleasant, with fine dust levels expected to stay in the good to moderate range nationwide. Current temperature outside of our Sangam studio, it is 22.6 degrees Celsius. And that wraps up our weather update for today. All right, since all those cheering for 2026 World Cup and, you know, some party time of Koi Norebang is over, now let's get back to our topic, shall we? 예전에는 잘했는데 지금은 못하는 것. This is a message by 사뚜기 Morning Groover. 예전에는 주량이 한 소주 3병까지 마실 수 있었는데

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1: On this Soul Smarts, Seoul City's Toy Library. 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They have a collection of toys and books for all ages, along with a diaper change area, a nap room, and an area for parents to sit and chat as their children play. 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
2: Korea has walked quite the course of history in getting to where it is now. One particular chapter that we'll take time to remember this month is the Korean War, which took place from 1950 to 1953. The day the war officially broke out, June 25, is still remembered by the people by what is now a familiar term, Yuk-E-O. The result of three grueling years of war was a divided nation and its people. And remnants of the war are still evident in modern-day South Korea, reminding us daily of our war-ridden history. As we cherish the freedom we have today, let us also commemorate the sacrifices and toil that made it possible.